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1: Let's get down to business. Give you one more night to get this. We've had a million nights just like this. So let's get down to business.

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We were invisible.

0: Echte Abwechslung bei der Arbeit. Kein Hit doppelt von 9 bis 5. Krone Hit. Wir sind die meiste Musik.
1: They say the holy water's watered down, and this town's lost its faith. Our colors will fade eventually, so if our time is running out, day after day, we'll make the mundane a masterpiece. Oh my, my, oh my, my love, I take one look at you.

0: Before you go, there's something I want you to have.
1: Oh, it's beautiful. But wait a minute, isn't this...
0: Yeah, yes it is.
1: But I thought the old lady dropped it into the ocean in the air.
0: Well, baby, I went down and got it for you.
1: Aw, you shouldn't have.

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1: This is a song called Stargazing.
2: Miles Smith, Stargazing. You and
3: 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Krone Hit. Wir sind die meiste Musik.

0: 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Kein Hit doppelt. Von 9 bis 5.
1: Krone Hit.
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0: 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Mittendrin in 10 Hits am Stück. 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
1: I wanna dance by water neath the Mexican sky. Drink some margaritas by swinging blue lights. Listen to the mariachi play at midnight. Are you with me? Are you with me?

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Now throw it up. That's what it is. In my C-A-D-I-L-L-A-C-E.

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